0: reach my telephone.
1: 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The number you have reached is not in service. 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

0: This is one thing that I was going to wait a while before we talked about. Maybe we'll talk about it now so you can think about it, because we all have to make some kind of plans for
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one major thing you have to remember tonight. When you go back up to the woods to go to sleep, or if you stay here, is that the man next to you is your brother. And you damn well better treat each other that way, because if you don't, then we blow the whole thing. But we've got it right there.

Dr. Octagon, paramedic fetus of the east with priests. I'm from the church of the operating room with the strikes of force, scalpel since the Holocaust.

beep beep. Your insurance is high, but my price is cheap. Look at the land, blue flowers growing by the purple pond. See the polka dots, blue flowers growing by the purple pond. Yellow indigo, blue flowers growing by the pond. Look, it's raining yellow.

I see blue flowers, it's raining green. About the pond, blue flowers, it's totally raining green. Boy, blue flowers, I smell the bees and the birds. Blue flowers, different aspects of life.

many people remember. But this is what Somalia looked like in 1992. Warlords had waged a bloody civil war over control of Somalia for years. Their weapon? Hunger. The warlords seized international food shipments at the seaports. 100,000 civilians had already died of starvation. US Marines shipped off to Africa to feed the hungry. It worked. The famine ended. But the most powerful Somali warlord, Muhammad Adid, was just biding his time. When the Marines left, Adid declared war on the remaining UN peacekeeping forces. His militia ambushed and slaughtered 24 Pakistani soldiers. In August 1993, we got the call. Elite US Rangers and Delta Force came to Mogadishu, the capital of Somalia. The task was clear. Capture Adid. Our mission was to take 3 weeks.